0: side.
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0: This is James.
1: Sharla.
0: And this is West Side.
1: Sorry about the technicals. It is Wednesday, but we're here with you till 10.
0: Yes, bringing the vibes as always.

might drive you insane. 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I'm wavy, so I'm texting typos. But you know what, I'm on come and go. We can stay up all night till the lights go. She said if I'm coming, I'm coming to talk. Ain't coming to cause I'm glad and I'm bored. Not some little will come any time that you call. We ain't cool anymore. Why you gotta be like that? You know you'll miss me and you'll be right back. And you're not a, you shouldn't speak like that. I'm nothing but honest, you know how it is. The life that I live, I don't wanna chick, I don't wanna settle. You know you're my favourite petal, but I don't give girl flowers. I'll give you good, good though. If you want me all for yourself, then darling, you probably should go. There's no way I'ma stand in the rain. I can still make you say my name, say my name, say my name. Life without me might drive you insane. I don't give girl flowers. I'll give you good, good though. If you want me all for yourself, then darling, you probably should go. There's no way I'ma stand in the rain. I can still make you say my name, say my name, say my name. Life without me might drive you insane.

0: RD there.
1: Yeah, love that one.
0: Yeah, trust me. This is James.
1: Charla.
0: And this is West Side. How you doing today, man?
1: Do you know what? I'm hanging on by a thread.
0: really? I can't tell, to be fair. That's good.
1: So last night after the show, I went home. I thought I was going to rest. Didn't get any rest. I told you in that message you got dragged into a last minute shoot
0: for
1: this beauty salon and then just non-stop until I had to go to TikTok Live.
0: Oh, wow.
1: So that's my other hosting job.
0: Oh, nice.
1: It's fun, but it's not as fun as this because there's no music. It's just you to the camera.
0: Right.
1: 3 hours straight. No toilet breaks.
0: Right.
1: And so I got in bed shattered.
0: Wow.
1: And you know, we were talking yesterday about women needed 8 to 10 hours sleep.
0: Yes, we were talking about
1: it. I only had 5.5.
0: Okay.
1: Do you hear it in my voice?
0: Yes, a little bit. Now you.
1: I'm hanging on for dear life, James. I'm telling you.
0: You like free coffees right now. Do you know what I mean?
1: I do. I put definitely caffeine in my coffee today.
0: So you've actually proven the point we spoke about yesterday. You do need more hours. Do you know what I mean? It's definitely proven then.
1: Yeah. Okay. And how was your night?
0: Yeah, chilling. I can't complain. Cooked myself a nice meal. I've been trying to cook a bit more.
1: I love that. What did you cook?
0: So I'm really good at making spaghetti carbonara. That's the one dish that I'm amazing at.
1: Okay.
0: So got the ingredients. I got myself a little glass of red wine, set the lights all dim.
1: Tuesday evening.
0: Yeah, I keep it classy in the house, man. Do you know what I'm saying?
1: I believe it.
0: Right, for sure. So it was nice. Yeah, nice and chill, man. I got more sleep, actually, ironically. Not to put salt in the wound. But I went to bed at 9 o'clock.
1: No, but after last week, you was doing both ends, burning the candle at both ends. You deserve it. You deserve some sleep.
0: I needed it, for sure.
1: And we've got such a packed show for you guys today.
0: Yes.
1: Going to get into some music soon.
0: Okay.
1: Who are we playing?
0: We are playing
1: Georgia Smith.
0: That's what we're playing. Amazing.
2: Westside. Hey, London. Got a big event, upcoming celebration, or just a sweet tooth? We've got you covered. Say hello

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1: Guys, we are having a madness in the studio today.
2: The machinery is not working today, unfortunately.
1: It's not working. Yeah. It wasn't our problem.
2: Yeah, something happened before we got here and it's got a bit wild.
1: And we're trying to sort it out as quick as possible. In fact, right now, we are helping by having a chat.
2: Yeah, exactly.
1: We don't want to keep while it's trying to sort itself out.
2: For sure. So we'll try and keep the vibes up for you guys as we do. Please bear with.
1: Yes. And we have so much music to play for you.
2: Yes, always.
1: And we're also going to be talking about inflation.
2: Yes, the price
1: because
2: of living.
1: Because apparently it's up 4%.
2: Oh, my days. Bloody hell.
1: Right, from 2027, it's going to be up 4%. That's a scary 4.
2: That is a really scary 4.
1: Do you know what I mean?
2: It's already too expensive.
1: I think we're going back to the music.
2: Oh, we got back.
1: Let's see.
2: Okay.

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0: Rain, Soured Western.
1: Wait, what song, man?
0: Not mine.
1: Yes, for sure.
2: It's nice, isn't it?
1: It's a vibe. This is James.
2: Sharla.
1: And this is West Side.
2: And do you know what? We got Richie on the WhatsApp because you held on with us.
1: Giving us moral support here. We appreciate
2: it,
1: you, man.
2: It was all popping off, man. But we're back.
1: We're back now. Here to entertain and bring the vibe.
2: God willing, no more technicals for the show.
1: Yes, please. Do you know what I mean? We're praying over here. For sure.
2: So we've been talking about the cost of living crisis.
1: We have indeed.
2: Because according to the Bank of England, by early 2027, it may rise, UK inflation I'm talking about.
1: Ooh.
2: To 4%, which is wild.
1: Oof, my skin just crawled there thinking about it.
2: Do you know what I mean? They're even saying that in the final quarter of 2026, it's gone up again.
1: Right, nice. I'm going to have to start hustling a bit more, do you know what I mean?
2: So apparently it's mainly because of the energy prices.
1: Right, okay.
2: Oil, gas. I mean, honestly, when I first started driving, petrol was like 1.3. Right now, I went in the other day, it was 1.7.
1: Oh my.
2: I'm like, geez, man, you're hurting my pocket.
1: Right, do you know
2: but
1: what
2: have
1: I mean?
2: A guess about what has gone up the most in inflation, like what everyday item?
1: Everyday items. I'm guessing meat's probably gone up a beast. Like meat? Is that a
2: thing? Meat's on there, but it's not in the top three.
1: Really?
2: Yeah.
1: Oh, surprising. Cheese?
2: Cheese is number three.
1: Cheese is number three.
2: It's been up 44%.
1: And cheese is already so expensive. Like Cathedral City, man, I love it, but woof.
2: Yeah.
1: It hits the pocket a little bit, do you know what I mean?
2: So apparently a kilo went from £6.92 to £9.98.
1: Oh.
2: Mental. Get involved. Let us know what you are like shocked about the price of in the stores at the moment. 07349 051703.
1: Amazing.

0: Jazz Karis, Sunset Boulevard. What a tune.
1: I love her vocals. And we actually had her perform live at one of our events once.
2: Really?
1: At Westfield.
0: Oh, wow.
1: She's just as good live. Like, she's not a studio.
0: Really?
1: She's an outdoor live girl.
0: Oh, proper artist then. That's what I like to hear.
1: Yeah.
0: This is James.
1: Sharla.
0: Westside.
1: Yes.
0: Yes.
1: Keeping you company till 10?
0: As we do. You know what I mean? Oh, shout out to Richie, of course, as well,
1: yeah,
0: man. Holding in with us. Do you know what I mean? Had a fun night, it seems like. Do you know what
1: yes.
0: I mean?
1: Yes. Him and the missus were out in the town, and he said, I'm holding on a thread. He's just hanging. So big up all my hangover crew this morning.
0: Yes, for sure. You need some orange juice is my recipe, by the way. So if you're hanging, get some vitamin C in you, mate. For sure.
1: I've got one of those little shots. Like, in my bag. I'm going to drink it after this.
0: Oh, nice. Well, the ginger shots.
1: I don't know what's in there.
0: Right.
1: I'll let you know once I've read the ingredients.
0: Okay, sweet, man.
1: Sweet.
0: So what are we talking about today, then?
1: So we have found out that the inflation prices in early 2027 might go up to 4%, and that's according to the Bank of England, so it's quite a good source.
0: Okay.
1: It's no fake news over here,
0: right. When you said that to me, the East Enders theme tunes went in my head. Like, that's not good news.
1: It's not good news.
0: For sure.
1: And you was guessing some of the like everyday items that have gone up the most.
0: Yes.
1: And you did guess cheese is in the top three.
0: Yeah, I feel like dairy always just goes up a bit wild. I'm expecting a certain price. I get to Aldi and it's like, what's happened here? Like,
1: yeah.
0: You know what I mean? Got, you know,
1: do you know what? You're spot on with the dairy. Because eggs is number one.
0: Is it? I was going to be my next choice, you know.
1: Yeah.
0: Oh, come on, man.
1: And the thing is, like, they're produced naturally. How can you make them so expensive?
0: It's because you know what it is? I think it's such a universal need when it comes to food. You can do so much with eggs. You know what I mean? You could kind of just live off eggs if you needed to. Like, when I was broke, that's what I was surviving on. Eggs and this.
1: Eggs and beans.
0: Eggs and beans. Do you know what I mean? Eggs and rice, whatever it might be. Do you know what I mean?
1: My one's olive oil. I can't believe it. I'm just trying to be healthy with my oil and they're just ripping me off.
0: Is it all olive oil as well? Like even
1: all of them, even Aldi, Lidl's, everywhere.
0: Wow, crazy.
1: No offense, guys, we love fuel.
0: Yeah.

0: What a classic.
1: Yeah, bit of Tony Braxton in the morning, that's all we need. This is James.
0: Sharla.
1: West Side.
0: Yes, and we're talking the cost of living crisis because it might go up 4% next year.
1: Scary.
0: I said my most expensive things, Oliver. What's yours, James?
1: Oh, for me, it has to be travel.
0: Ah, yeah, that's a big one.
1: It is wild.
0: Listen, I'm not trying to show my age, but I remember when it was 70p to get on the bus.
1: It was 70p?
0: Yeah.
1: Oh, don't make me angry that I'm born in the wrong time. Do you know I'm 70p? That's
0: lovely. Well, for an adult.
1: Right, so
0: yeah,
1: free
0: yeah.
1: for kids then, I imagine.
0: 40p,
1: at the time.
0: 40p.
1: 40p, there you go.
0: Listen, any older millennials, you know what I'm talking about.
1: Yeah. Bro, it needs to go back to that, man. It needs to go back to that.
0: Definitely.
1: Honestly.
0: And also, I want to give a big shout out.

0: Westside.
1: This is James.
2: Shala.
1: Westside.
2: Keeping you company till 10.
1: As we do.
2: And we're going head to head.
1: Oi.
2: Two truths, one lie.
1: Here we go.
2: Whose team are you repping?
1: Oh, we'll find out.
3: D dollars ain't gonna throw themselves. Huncho, 18.

0: side. Shake it fast, Mr. Cool. What a throwback, eh?
1: I know. That's the PG version for
0: it
1: you.
0: It is. It is.
1: Your morning.
0: 100%. This is James.
1: Sharla.
0: West Side.
1: Yes.
0: And today we're doing two truths, one lie.
1: So we have started this. This is the third round of it now.
0: It is the third round. It's getting
1: It's getting
0: exciting.
1: There. It's getting intense because it's 1-1.
0: It's 1-1 at the moment.
1: And so I ain't planning on losing, James. I'm just letting you know.
0: Yeah, yeah, because you're a winner.
1: Like, I'm a winner.
0: You're a winner, right? So I got to try and be one this time. Do you know what I mean?
1: It's more so I'm a bad loser.
0: Which makes you a winner. You
1: yes.
0: Me? That's what makes you, my motivation to do better next time.
1: Do you know what? I'm captioning that.
0: Yeah, it's yours. All yours. Sponsor me, though, yeah?
1: Yeah, I'll tag you. I'll give you credit.
0: I appreciate that.
1: Right, James.
0: That. Yes, yes.
1: So, yeah, I'm going to go first this time because the last two times I've let you go first.
0: Yeah, and it should be ladies first, really. I don't know what I'm doing here. Why not? Yeah, go
1: on. So play along at home, please.
0: Yes.
1: We want to see, are you Team James, Team Sharla?
0: Yes.
1: Can you figure us out?
0: Yeah.
1: Because we're new to West Side.
0: It's been new.
1: This is week two?
0: Week two.
1: Someone asked me that yesterday, by the way, and I was like, it's week...
0: Yeah, it's week two.
1: It is, but like, it's all a blur, isn't
0: it? Yeah, I know. It feels like I've been here for years, man.
1: It literally...
0: It really does, man. It feels very cozy in the studio.
1: We're so comfy, isn't we?
0: Yeah, it's nice and vibey, man. For sure.
1: All right, so my two truths, one lie.
0: Okay.
1: Oh gosh, I almost just came off the information there.
0: Oh,
1: I'm not
0: going
1: to remember this. Right, so the first one is, in primary school, I wet myself in a school assembly.
0: Okay.
1: The second one is... I've had cosmetic surgery.
0: Okay.
1: The third one is, I once tried to drive up a mountain vertically.
0: Ooh.
1: So if you think you know, 07349-051703 to get involved. What is my lie?
0: Okay.
1: I'm going to give you a sec to think, simmer on it.
0: Yeah, yeah, marinate
1: Don't jump the gun.
0: Okay.
1: Because that's where you went wrong last time. You thought you knew straight away.
0: I feel like I'll do it again this time. We'll see if it lands.
1: Listen, I've told you, I've picked some truths that don't sound like they're truths.
0: Yeah, and you get them kind of close to the truth.
1: That's a good game you play.
0: Yeah, I feel like I know it. I'm confident. Maybe I'm too cocky now because last time we won. You know what I mean? So I'm like, I've got this.
1: Listen, I'm coming back strong today.
0: Okay, I like that. But
1: do get involved at home. 07349-051703. What is my lie?
0: Okay.
1: And I'm dedicating this one to our new number one listener, James.
0: Oh, yeah.
1: It's Mama D. Listening from Royal Free.
0: Come on, shout out.
1: Hey. Big up all the staff at Royal Free Hospital.
0: Doing amazing work, man. We appreciate you.
1: And this one's for you, PYT MJ.
0: Hey.

0: Let's go.
1: Wait, spend that young Miami. What a tune.
2: Yes. She makes me pout my lips.
1: Oh, really?
2: She makes me just act a more ghetto.
1: Is really?
2: Spin it.
1: Yeah.
2: Spin it.
1: I definitely put a screw face and listen to it in a good
2: way. Do you know what I mean?
1: Yeah, it gets the vibes going.
2: She gives you that, like, real attitude, but yeah. I like it.
1: Good in the morning. Get you going, innit?
2: Yeah.
1: You know what I'm saying?
2: Boss babe.
1: Come on, this is James.
2: Sharla.
1: West Side.
2: Yeah, so we're playing Two Truths, One Lie.
1: Yes, we are.
2: James thinks he's got me figured out.
1: I feel super confident, but I'm also scared I'm going to eat my words.
2: I'm actually nervous about, because that means that the score will go from 1-1 to 2-1.
1: Ooh.
2: And if I don't get your lie today, it means I'm a loser.
1: I mean, you're a winner in life. Remember that. If I do win...
2: No, I'm not going to lie. My family's listening, guys. I'm going to be a loser. Do you understand? Like, I don't think... People haven't unlocked the levels of my competitiveness yet.
1: Really?
2: On West Side.
1: Oh, wow. Okay.
2: So, let's see.
1: I might let you in. I'm kind of scared now.
2: What's tomorrow when I don't show up?
1: Yeah. You walk in or chat to me, like, sit there quiet. You know what I mean?
2: Right,
1: sure.
2: So just to remind you at home, yes. The two truths, one lie.
1: Yes.
2: In primary school, I wet myself in the whole school assembly.
1: Yes.
2: I've had cosmetic surgery.
1: Right.
2: And I once tried to drive up a mountain vertically.
1: Right. So I think the cosmetic, I don't see it. If I'm real, I think that's the lie.
2: I don't know if I can say that.
1: What was I right?
2: That was right.
1: Yeah. Yeah.
2: So
1: man.
2: I have had surgery, but not cosmetic.
1: Okay.
2: Hold on. Trying to drive up a mountain vertically, like, so you actually know I'm that silly, yeah?
1: I wouldn't say that. Is that was such a curveball, the cosmetic. Because you're a natural beauty, man. I don't see nothing there.
2: Stop it.
1: I don't see no, you know, massively, stupidly big lip. You know what I mean?
2: Yeah.
1: So I was like, it can't be that. Do you know what I'm saying?
2: It's very subtle these days. Uncommon.
1: You can do it. Who is it? Kim K's mum or something?
2: Yeah.
1: Best plastic surgery I've seen in my life.
2: You could
1: barely notice it, to be fair.
2: Yeah, and she looks good.
1: And a friend of mine's mum got some stuff that I didn't find out 2 years later. So it can be done slightly, to be fair. I'm sorry.
2: It's 2-1.
1: I'm sorry, Charlotte.
2: We're doing yours after this. I better get this right now.
1: Then it'll be even peels. You know what I mean?
2: We'll see.
1: All right.

Egyptian. Tell them for Guan eviction. This one, yeah, it's had a bad gal edition. See them gal that contradiction. Them say them sitting tight, what? A bare fiction. The whole of them a beat. Body smoking, cigarette, shape night.

0: Hold ya, what a tune.
1: Yes.
0: What a tune. This is James.
1: Shala.
0: And this is West Side.
1: Yeah.
0: Right, so what we've been doing the last couple of bit is doing two truths, one lie.
1: Yes.
0: And I can happily say that I just, you know, did what I did.
1: Like, seriously, anyone who knows me and is listening and knows I just... Now it's 2-1 to James.
0: Yeah.
1: That's all I'm going to say. Disgust.
0: I'm a bit worried for my safety right now, a little
1: bit. I'm disgusted. I can't even look you in the eye.
0: Yeah, I'm just looking at the board.
1: I'm mad. Like, whoa. I don't play.
0: Right, okay.
1: The Lewisham is going to come out.
0: Okay. The other side.
1: I'm not right. But I mean, I'll live.
0: Exactly, we'll survive for another radio show. Do you know what I mean?
1: Let's see if I can at least make it 2-2, because a draw...
0: Still got a chance.
1: I can walk away a bit.
0: Yeah.
1: Not with my head down.
0: Yeah. Always keep your chin up, man. You got a chance here.
1: I love your optimism because I'm not feeling it. Right.
0: I'm trying to give that to y'all. You know what I'm saying? I'm trying my best here. All right. So, my two truths, one lie. So, my relative is married to the first black Doctor Who.
1: Wow.
0: Yeah. That's one. I used to live 10 minutes away from Bob Marley's grandson. And when I was a kid, I used to ride a unicycle.
1: Oh, that's definitely the lie. wait, pause. That's not my guess.
0: That's just my initial thoughts. Okay.
1: I need a second to process. So wait, I need to write this down.
0: Write it down. Yeah, man.
1: So the first one is...
0: My relative is married to the first black Doctor Who.
1: Okay.
0: I used to live 10 minutes.
1: That's very specific.
0: It is, or maybe I spent a whole night thinking about it, trying to smoke ya. You know what I mean? Which I did actually, to be fair. I had nothing better to do, do you know what I mean, on my evening. Bob Marley's grandson used to live 10 minutes away from me.
1: Yeah.
0: And when I was a kid, I used to ride a unicycle.
1: Ah, okay. God, you said this was going to be easy.
0: It's just not easy.
1: It's not.
0: Okay, I feel kind of wild ones today, didn't I? Not just left-handed, right-handed. I feel like any of them could be a lie. This is what I'm saying.
1: All right, I need a minute to think about this.
0: Let it marinate, man. You got time.
1: Let's get to the music. Give me a little pause.
0: Yeah, let's do it.
1: Here's Bruno Mars, Finesse, and it's the remix.
0: Lovely.

0: Nelly there.
1: Yes.
0: Flap Your Wings, what a vibe.
1: What a classic.
0: Honestly, my name is Breaking Down. This is James.
1: Charla.
0: This is Westside.
1: Yeah, and we're playing Two Truths, One Lie.
0: Yes, yes, and I'm feeling quite confident today with these results.
1: It's 2-1.
0: So far.
1: 2-1?
0: So far. We never know what happened in a second, do you know what I mean?
1: Okay.
0: Yeah.
1: I'm not confident, I'm not going to lie to you.
0: Nah, you might have it, man. You never know.
1: So do you want to remind me of your Two Truths and Your Lie so I can just double check I'm sure where I'm going with this? I still don't know. It's going to be off the dome thing.
0: Yeah, yeah, go to a gut feeling, man. It's a powerful thing. So, my relative is married to the first black Doctor Who. Uh-huh. I used to live 10 minutes away from Bob Marley's grandson. Uh-huh. I used to ride a unicycle.
1: So I'm going to guess.
0: Yeah.
1: And if I'm wrong, I'm going to be so annoyed because I would have been like, you should have went with your gut instinct.
0: Yeah, yeah, yeah, yeah, yeah, yeah.
1: I'm going to guess that you didn't live 10 minutes from Bob Marley's grandson. That's the lie. Oh, you were joking me. Are you joking me? Is it 2-1? You didn't ride a unicycle. You sold it to me. Listen, off air, off mic, you lot didn't see this. My guy sold me a whole story about him and his unicycle and his sister and wanting to be cool.
0: I'm so embarrassed to do this. Oh, I'm sorry.
1: Because if I'd have stuck to my guns... The way you was telling that story
0: I'm good at making stories,
1: man. It was authentic.
0: Yeah, I'm good at telling stories, man. Yeah.
1: If I stuck to my guns, it'd be 2-2 right now.
0: I'm so sorry, man. Maybe I shouldn't have thrown the curveball, but I thought, you
1: really
0: what?
1: Threw it. And because he was off mic, I thought he's being genuine. He really has this unicycle as a kid.
0: For real, because you start, you know what it is? Because you immediately reacted to when I said unicycle, the same way I did to your line. I was like, shit, she's got me. Ooh. And so I was like... Yeah, no, I got for a couple in. Do you know what I mean?
1: No, I'm upset.
0: That means
1: it's 2-1 to James on Two Truths and a Lie.
0: I'm a bit scared right now.
1: That means I'm a loser.
0: Yeah.
1: I don't know. I don't even have words.
0: You're not a loser, you're a winner, man.
1: Introduce the next song, man. Yeah, all right.
0: We're going to take a little break here. Wait, Central C, Obsessed.
1: Yeah, let's get away from the mic.
0: Let's get into it.

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0: Yes, and he has beat me 2-1 in our 2 Truths 1 Lie. We might have to bring it back maybe on Friday.
1: Yeah, think how good your victory's going to be though when you smash me next time.
0: Listen, I'm going to prepare my 2 Truths 1 Lie to the ultimate perfection.
1: Yeah. Oh, wow.
0: You're not going to be able to suss anything.
1: Okay. And you got
0: you're
1: going to
0: think
1: great...
0: they're all a lie.
1: Yeah?
0: Yeah.
1: The thing is, you got a lot of great stories as well. I think I just lucked out today. I think that's what's happened here. Do you know? Okay. And I did prepare.
0: I did tell you the vertical mountain off air story, didn't I? I might have to tell that on air
1: one
0: day.
1: Yeah, that was hilarious. what an experience, man. Do you know what I mean? Honestly. Yeah, so for this next hour, we're doing the classics.
0: Yeah, we've thrown it right back for you.
1: Yeah, we got to do that, man. The classics, man. We need that in the morning.
0: It is Wednesday. We're struggling, all of us.
1: Yes, exactly. Some nice little nostalgia vibes.
0: Yes.
1: For sure.
0: All right, let's get back to it.
1: Let's do it.
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0: Wait, wait. What a tune by Jay Aiko and Kendrick. So yes. Good, so good. What a vibe. What we got for you next? Sure thing, Miguel.
1: Yeah.
0: Coming up. And a little bit of Lil Wayne as well.
1: I know. Yeah. And it's Sharla.
0: And James.
1: And we're keeping you company for this next hour.
0: Amazing.
1: Keep it Westside. Westside. Like a brother.

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girl, you know what it is. 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

0: Rack City chick, rack city chick, rack city chick, rack city chick, rack city chick, rack city chick, 10, 20s and a 50s chick, rack city chick, rack city chick, rack city chick, rack city chick, rack city chick, rack city chick, 10, 20s and a 50s chick.
1: Don't hunt it, hunt it. 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Don't hunt it, hunt it.
0: Rack city chick, rack.

0: Yes, I love that one.
1: Honestly, this is James.
0: Sharla.
1: West Side.
0: Yeah, we've been playing you the classics, but I do want to take a moment to change the tone a bit on breakfast.
1: Yeah, we got to do that for sure.
0: So it's the 30th of September, which means it is the last day of September. But for me personally, what that reminds me is it's the last day of Sickle Cell Awareness Month.
1: Right, okay. Yeah,
0: so I'll give you a little breakdown if you've never heard that term before. Sickle Cell is actually the fastest growing blood disease in the UK. And it's inherited. And what it means is that people with sickle cell disease have white blood cells that aren't round. Mm. They are sickle shaped, like when the moon is full moon, half moon.
1: Right, yes.
0: Total eclipse.
1: Yes, yes.
0: And so when they get in pain or when they're stressed, sudden changes to weather, there's so many reasons it can trigger those sickled blood cells to lock together. And what it causes chronic excruciating pain that they refer to as a crisis.
1: Wow.
0: And you know what? I just seen that Adekunle Gold was talking about him traveling in Africa.
1: Yeah.
0: He has sickle cell and they almost had to land the plane because he had a crisis in his stomach.
1: Oh, wow.
0: And he didn't understand, like, because he's never had one there before. He's like, what is this pain? I can't walk.
1: Oh, my. Yeah.
0: So, yeah, I just wanted to take a moment. It is the last day of Sickle Cell Awareness Month to raise awareness about it one more time.
1: It's very important. I've got family members who have it. So you definitely need to bring awareness to the situation. For sure.
0: I have the trait. So even down to, like, if I have kids with someone with the trait, we have to do a bit more research. It's not as simple because then our children could be born with this genetic blood disease.
1: Yes, we don't want that, of course.
0: We don't. Love to myself. Sickle Cell Warriors, if you're locked in.
1: Let's keep fighting.
0: Love to Adekunle Gold for sharing his story. I know it's not easy talking about your healthcare so publicly.
1: It should be a private thing. But
0: we need to, we honestly, like I said, fastest growing blood genetic condition in the UK. So we need more people talking about it.
1: Very important stuff here, for sure.
0: Thanks, James, for giving me this moment.
1: Of course.
0: I know my sister who has sickle cell, she's listening, she'll be very proud of us.
1: No, we need to do this 100%. 100%.
0: And I feel like it's only right now to play a bit of Adekunle Gold.
1: Yes.
0: Let's celebrate. Celebrating for his music though, not his health conditions.
1: Of course, man.
0: This one is Party No Day and it features quite a few people actually.
1: Okay.

0: holla, holla, sit down, low, holla, Leomo, holla, sit down, holla, holla, holla.
1: Okay.
2: Yes, Kenny.
1: Hey, way humble.
2: I mean, he doesn't need to be humble, does he?
1: Of all artists to be humble, he doesn't need to be humble.
2: He's absolutely kidding it.
1: Oh, my God. Always, though, right? He's always setting records. And speaking of that, he's actually... the Kendrick Lamar Scissor Grand National Tour wasn't just successful, it broke records.
2: Yeah.
1: It became the highest grossing headlining tour ever, making more than $256 million. Just look crazy. From the North American leg, and also the first rapper ever to make more than $14 million from a single concert.
2: Listen, I was at that concert, you know.
1: Were you?
2: I was at one of the London tour dates.
1: Wow. How was that?
2: I mean, yeah, Kendrick really puts on a show.
1: Yeah, I bet.
2: He makes you feel like excited, like fun vibes, but also empowered and like strong.
1: Oh,
2: like,
1: it's all
2: the emotions.
1: I bet it's extreme. To be fair, my friend saw him and he started crying, he said.
2: Yeah,
1: he
2: man.
1: He just broke down. You
2: it was
1: know what
2: emotional.
1: I mean?
2: I bet. And I was in the mosh pit as well with my little bro. You know the one you met yesterday, Mellotones?
1: Yeah. You like him.
2: We were in the mosh pit together.
1: Wow. That's a nice brother-sister vibe there, do you know what
2: it
1: I mean?
2: It was. It was a good vibe. So I'm not surprised they made a lot of money.
1: Oh, yeah, of course, Kendrick Lamar. Do you know what I mean? It's how we do it, man, for sure, for sure. Well, shout out to you, Kendrick, doing what you do, man.
2: Yeah, man. And we're going to get on some more music before we hand over at 10 to Miss Bex. We've got some Darko and Nims coming up.
1: Oh, come on.
2: West Side.
3: West Side. 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

0: side. Wait, Georgia Smith and Wizkid got me feeling alive there.
1: Do you know, I love Georgia Smith. Her vocals. Yeah, she's feeling alive. She's making me feel alive.
0: You know what? I mean, undeniable vibes there, for sure, for sure.
1: And you can catch her live.
0: Oh,
1: you
0: really?
1: Can catch her live, maybe live.
0: Okay.
1: Sorry, I'm really tired, so I'm just doing silly rhymes.
0: That's fine, we like that.
1: But yes, so there is going to be a 20 years of Back to Black tribute concert at the Roundhouse on the 21st of October.
0: Ooh.
1: And Georgia Smith is amongst the lineup. And I'm telling you, I want to be at this concert.
0: Yeah?
1: I mean, who do we need to talk to?
0: Well, give me the rundown.
1: You've got Flo, you know, the new UK R&B.
0: Yeah, they're killing it.
1: Yeah, they're killing it. New girl group of the century.
0: Yes, literally.
1: You've also got Leanna Lejavis.
0: Okay.
1: Nice. Jessie Reyes, who's Canadian.
0: Ooh, she called.
1: Have you heard her?
0: Yeah.
1: I was early on Jessie, you know.
0: Oh, yeah.
1: They're flying her in.
0: Oh, wow.
1: I need to see her. I've never seen her live.
0: Perfect place to see her, isn't it?
1: And then also Corinne Bailey Ray.
0: Ooh.
1: I'm not going to lie, like, big up Amy. What a ledge.
0: Yeah, of course, man.
1: Is just looking like the concert to be at. It's curated by Mark Ronson.
0: Oh, of course, man.
1: I mean...
0: It's sounding amazing, isn't it? Do you know what I mean? I need to go to that.
1: We need to go. Who do we talk to?
0: What numbers do we call?
1: I just think Sasha Keeble as well.
0: Wow.
1: Have you seen her live?
0: I haven't seen her live.
1: I seen her at the UK... Oh, what is that? South by Southwest.
0: Oh, yeah, of course.
1: Listen, her vocal. And then even the Roundhouse as a venue, I've seen little Sims that have been there quite a few times. Used to work there.
0: Right.
1: It's just the system there is just...
0: popping, huh?
1: Yeah, man. It's just set up for live music.
0: Yeah, clean.
1: So
0: sounds.
1: If you want to see, like, all the best in R&B.
0: That's where you want to be.
1: 21st of October, Roundhouse.
0: Yeah, like
1: we're going to try getting, aren't we?
0: I'm definitely going to make up.
1: Couple more before we sign off. Get up on the West Side.

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What's up, people? It's your girl Viv Mae in the building. I've got the biggest and the best in hip-hop and R&B, so don't go anywhere.

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0: sidekick. 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Fame ain't something that I need no more.
1: Yeah, cause trick?
0: I said what I said. I'd rather be famous instead. I let all that get to my head. I don't care, I paint the town red.

0: my man. I wish I could share his enthusiasm. 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I'm glad someone is, because I'm not, people. I'm not. The vibes are going to get higher. It is going to get better, but it's miserable. I drove in today. It was raining. It was grey. It was just not the vibe. I'm not going to lie, I'm sad. I'm not a winter person, even though my birthday's in November, so I am technically a winter baby, but I'm not feeling it. I'm not feeling it. So yeah, we're going to have to keep the energy high on the show. We're going to have to keep the old school, the new school, R&B and hip hop. They just need to do what they need to do to raise the vibes, raise the vibrations. I hope it's just me. I hope you guys are happier today. Don't let my winter blues catch through the airwaves. You are locked in with me, Viv May. This is the weekday vibe. I am your girl and I will be here till 4 p.m. So 1 till 4, the biggest and the best in hip hop and R&B. Old tunes, new tunes, all the tunes. And also chat. We have a question of the day, every day. And today is no different. We had one yesterday. We had one the day before. I've got one for you today. When I do share it, which will not be right now, it will come as no surprise considering how I'm feeling at the moment. I know it's all very cryptic, isn't it? That's why you have to stick around. Stick around to find out exactly what I am talking about. Okay, 89.6 FM or This Is Westside Online. You obviously know that because you're listening, but your friends, your family, your friends, they may not know. So share the radio station and share the website so everyone can enjoy the best in hip hop and R&B. All right, it is time for some Lauryn Hill. Let's get into it.
1: Yo, remember back on the bully.

0: Ashanti, What Love, taking us back to those 2000 vibes, sounding so good on our Wednesday afternoon. Happy hump day, people. You're locked in with me, Viv May, and this is the Weekday Vibe. I'm with you till 4 p.m. Okay, so do not go anywhere. As I said, I'm not feeling this weather, guys. I'm not feeling it. The music is helping, because that's what we do here. But I've caved. I need to get out. I need to go on holiday. I usually go away for my birthday in November. But I fear I need to get out before then. So that brings me to my question of the day. I've talked dating. I've talked whether we should be allowed to film people without them knowing and post them on the internet. And today it's a little lighter. The question of the day is, lovely listeners, where is the best place to go for some winter sun? I need to know, what country do I need to travel to? I usually go to Dubai in November. I went to Tenerife actually a few years ago. I've been to Malta, go to Lisbon. I need some suggestions. I've posted this question on my Instagram story at Viv May Official, and your answers have started coming in. Thanks, guys. I've heard the Dominican Republic, which I like the sound of. But let me know on our WhatsApp as well. We're on 07349 051703. Let me know on WhatsApp or hit me on Instagram. I am at Viv May Official, V-I-V-M-A-Y Official. The question is up on my stories. Get involved. Let me know, where shall I go? Where can I go to escape this grey weather? I can't do it. I tried, I can't do it.
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Asha Kerr there with That Girl. I like to think that that song is for me. That girl, just singing about how great she is. Because the clue in life, guys, to feeling good every day is just to romanticize everything and believe that all great things that are being said are about you. So, you know, what do they say? The Salulu is to be Delulu. So thanks, guys, for writing a song about me. If you're wondering who the Delulu person is on the mic, it's me. It's Viv. Viv May, your girl, Viv May, hosting the weekday vibe from Monday to Wednesday, 1 till 4 p.m., playing the biggest and the best in hip-hop and R&B, and also having a chat with you lovely listeners. Now, the question of the day is, where is the best place to go for some winter sun? I need some sunshine. I need to leave this country because it's just not a vibe right now. I thought I'd be okay with it because we had such a long summer, but I'm not. I've changed my mind, guys. I need to go. Arlene said, go to the DR, to the Dominican Republic. She loves it there. She says, it's the spot. Head out there. A couple of you have said Ibiza. And I hear it. I have been to Ibiza a couple of times and I went around September time a few years ago, but it was for a fitness retreat. And I know you might think, nah, fitness? Why would you go on holiday and do work? But let me tell you, it was the Body by Kira retreat. It was a vibe. We partied and we worked out. So, okay, I did need a holiday after the holiday, but it was giving balance, you know? Squat jumps in the daytime, partying in the evening. It was a vibe. 10 out of 10. Highly recommend. Keep your answers coming. This is Brian Messi with That Bad.

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Hey, hey, hey, you're locked in with me, Viv May. This is the Weekday Vibe, and that was Rihanna. A nice throwback from Rihanna, lifting all our spirits on this Wednesday afternoon. Now, as you know, we are talking holidays. I told you I need to get away. I can't be dealing with this weather. I need a break. And actually, a few of you had said to go on a city break and not to worry about like going to the usual kind of sunny destinations. I thought, beach versus a city break. I think we'll need to do a little comparison. But as you did say city break, you know, being an Arsenal fan, I just can't help myself. I'm going to have to make a joke, aren't I? If you're a Man City fan, you might want to take a city break. Thank you. Thank you. I'm here all week. I won't go on because this is not a football podcast, but 115. Let's just move on. Me and my non-rule breaking Arsenal fan self, we'll just sort of sit here and continue with the show. Oh, you're gonna love me, I promise. All right, so a city break versus a beach break. Right, let's look at that over this next hour. And we can start with I don't know, I suppose like activities really. So I get the city argument because you can go to like museums, do a lot of shopping. There's, I guess, a bit more sightseeing you can do. And then you've got nightlife. But with a beach break, you know, you can do different kind of activities, can't you? There's like, what's that one? Not a speedboat. Yeah, you can do a speedboat, go surfing. There are beach games. There are activities, okay, you're not exploring as much, but it does have its benefits. But I hear what you're saying with the city. Keep them coming.

Hey, hey, people. You are listening to the biggest and the best in hip-hop and R&B, old school tunes and brand new songs for your ears. That's what we like to do here at Westside, keep you up to date, but also, you know, a little nod to nostalgia and play those old school bangers that we can't let them go. We can't let them go. We should never let them go. I'm your girl, Viv May, and I've been asking you today for suggestions. I've been looking for some winter sun. I need to get away. And I asked, where is the best place to go for a beach holiday, for some, like, not beach holiday, but some winter sun, for some winter sun? And you've been coming through. At the moment, the majority of you are saying go to Dubai, which I didn't expect. I usually go there in November for my birthday. But yeah, people are saying go to Dubai because it's always hot out there. I mean, I hear it. Thanks a lot. But a lot of you are also saying city break. So I've been having a little look and you've also given me your thoughts as well. And I want to compare. I want to compare the beach holiday to a city break, because I think a lot of us have this question. Sometimes we're like, just do we do the usual and go somewhere sunny with a beach, or do we explore somewhere new? So let's have a little look at culture and let's look at food. So with a city break, you can obviously experience the history, the architecture, art, music, and local traditions. But with the beach holiday, you can also explore the culture through food. So, like, making sure you go to restaurants that serve traditional food, and you can learn about the coastal communities and the seaside. I feel like the city wins that one, but nice try. With food, yes, you do have many more restaurants. With cities, you do have many more restaurants to choose from. So beaches, yes, you can get some lovely seafood and all that good stuff. But, I think city takes it again.

Egyptian. Tell them for Guan, eviction. This one, yeah, it's had a bad gal edition. See them gal that? Contradiction. Them say them sitting tight, what? A bare fiction. The whole of them a beat. Body smoking, cigarette, shape nice.

Reach Out by Victoria Monet, sounding so, so good. Now, that song sounds really like uplifting, you know, feel good vibes. It was given, you can do anything if you put your mind to it. But if you pay attention to the lyrics, the song is actually about wanting an ex-flame, like an ex-lover, to reach out to you, to get back in touch. Is that what we're doing, Victoria? Are we spinning the block? Is this an anthem about getting back with someone who you're no longer with? I don't know if I can get behind that message, girl. I don't know. Although, perhaps, I know it does work for some people. They could reach out and then it could be your happily ever after. So maybe there's something in that. And speaking of love and happily ever after, we've been talking where I should go on holiday because I want to just get some sun and enjoy myself. And for the past hour or so, we've been talking about a beach holiday versus a city break. And I thought beach was going to come out on top, and I still low-key think it will. Because when it comes to weather, right, you want a destination that has just great weather, like sunshine. And the city, I don't know, if the weather's bad, it's all a bit dreary. I know you can do things indoors, but I don't know. I feel like sunshine, beach, holiday, it's just always going to be a win. But anyway, back to my story. I went on a girls' trip a while ago. We went to Malaga, and the first part was like a beach holiday, and the second part was more city. And the beach was great. We enjoyed ourselves. But then with the city break, the city part of it, we went to loads of nice restaurants, and we went to a nightclub. And my friend met her now fiancé in the club. And we wouldn't have met him if we just stayed on the beach. Because when you're on the beach with your girls, you kind of keep yourself to yourself. So maybe that's another point for the city. I might go to the city, guys. Keep it west side.

0: side.
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4: It is the final hour of the weekday vibe. You're locked in with me, Viv May. Let's kick it off with some Owen Sowerd. Oh.

completely forgot that Jules Santana was on the remix of that. Chris Brown and Jules, or Joel Santana, depending on how you pronounce his name. I've heard him say Jules, and I've heard it pronounced Joel, so I don't know. Either way, shout out to you. Run It on Westside just now. And before that, we had Kehlani and Usher with Shoulda Never. Shoulda Never. Chris Brown and Usher are touring at the minute, and I see they've both got great voices. They're great performers, but I don't know. I feel like I just want to see either one or the other. Like Usher, I want to see him perform all his hit songs, or like Chris Brown perform all of his hit songs. I just don't know if I see them working together. I don't know. That's just how I feel. Don't come for me. But speaking of Usher, he had a Vegas residency, which obviously we all saw him with his cherries, giving them out to people and all of that all over the timeline. And another person who has a Vegas residency at the moment is my favorite, Mary J. Blige. She's been performing there since the beginning of May, and she's just extended her tour to February next year. And so now I really feel like I need to go to Vegas. I need to be there. I love her. Oh, that would be a good holiday place, actually, because you've got the heat in Vegas because you're in the desert, obviously. But then you also have party options. And if you know me, I'm a party girl. So maybe that's the shout. Trip to Vegas? Maybe we scrap the city breaks and we scrap the beach holiday and we just do a girls' trip to Vegas. Guys, I think that might be the vibe. I think it is. All right, let's keep the party vibe going with Kid Ink and Show Me.

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1: She started looking at me like that. It's like, I don't even know. I've just met you. Like, who the f- telling me how to behave in my life? It's like, take a look at yourself, just for once. Do you see yourself? Look in the mirror.

That was Workout by J. Cole, and that's exactly what I'm going to be doing when I leave the studio. In 25 minutes, I'm heading straight to the gym. And before J. Cole, we had Destin Conrad with Nervous, straight out of Tampa, Florida. He is doing big things. Like, every song that he puts out, absolute fire. And I love Nervous because it's all about backing yourself, trusting yourself, being unapologetically you. Shout out to Destin Conrad for that. We love those kind of vibes here at Westside, keeping our motivation high and just self-belief high. Yes, I think we need him in every playlist all the time so we remember to back ourselves. And if other people are nervous by that, well, that's their problem, not ours. His album Whimsy is out now, so make sure you stream it. It's kind of experimental. He's reinventing jazz, and I like that. I love it when artists like take a genre and then just play around with it, because I think that's when you get the fun stuff, like the unexpectedly cool, like new subgenres. I'm here for it. Shout out Destin Conrad. All right, we need to wrap up this debate. As you know, I want to go on holiday. I wanted to know the best beach, best winter sun location. A number of you said Dubai, some said DR. Now coming in hot is Jamaica. And actually, yes, please and thank you. I've never been to Jamaica and it wasn't even on my radar. I didn't even think of that. But actually, a trip to the Caribbean might just be the vibe. We also compared city breaks with beach holidays because I thought we should add a bit of balance. And surprisingly, city breaks were kind of coming out on top because there's a lot more you can do in terms of visiting places and it's not so dependent on the weather. But between me and you, I'm going to need the sunshine. And that's also the name of the next song.

Donna Rayleigh, our fave here at Westside with In My Zone. You've been listening to me, Viv May, on the weekday vibe. I hope you've enjoyed the fresh hip-hop and R&B that we've been playing. I felt kind of blah at the start of the show, but now I feel alive. I feel great. And I hope you are too. I'm sure you are too, because that's what we do here at Westside. Stick around because we have the jam with Kelly in a moment. She will be looking after you from 4 till 7 p.m. So keep it right here. Keep it locked. Keep it Westside. You know what to do.

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to the Jam on Westside. It's your girl Kelly here, keeping you company on your ride home. Happy Wednesday. It is hump day. We are midway through the week. I hope you are having a fabulous Wednesday. I hope your Wednesday is going better than mine. I had a very, very sad mishap on my way into the studio today. I had literally just got on the train and a can of a fizzy drink decided to explode all over my bag. So I wasn't the happiest. Got to the studio. Everything's a little bit sticky and I have no drink. I'm only joking. I did go to the shop and buy myself a new drink. So at least that's something. But it has been... it's been a tough journey. We've got lots of music and good vibes coming up for you on the show today. But the question of the day, what I want to know, because we are in the midst of Fashion Week at the moment. Obviously, we've had London has happened, New York has happened. Paris is currently on the go at the moment. I have been deep in content about Paris Fashion Week. But I want to know some of your favorite worst fashion trends or like weird fashion trends that you secretly love. So let me know what you think are the worst fashion trends ever or strange ones that you secretly love. You can drop me a WhatsApp and let me know what you think. The number is 07-349-051-703. Let's get back into the music now on the Jam. This is Westside.

I got an expensive disting. Anything that I touch finna win ting. Turns out giving a fuck is the inting. You ain't working enough, but you're linking a one ting. You can't help noticing this ting. I put my wrist in, bring it back out as the whole ting glistening. Like a buster, yeah.

Beyonce there with Drunk in Love. A lot of you people are still giving out that she didn't perform when she was in London with Jay-Z. It was her birthday. Let the woman have a day off, please. You were listening to The Jam here on Westside. Our question of the day is, I want to know what you think are the worst fashion trends or the strange fashion trends that you secretly love. It is Fashion Week at the moment all over the world. Well, not all over the world, because it's happening in different places at different times, but Paris Fashion Week is on at the moment. I was watching the Saint Laurent runway earlier today, and oh my goodness, it was so, so beautiful. The way they had the runway set up in front of the Eiffel Tower, they had really, really big gold chandeliers hanging over the runway. A lot of the outfits were gold themed. It was really, really beautiful. And it got me thinking, I would absolutely love to attend a runway show one day and just sit there and take it all in. But then I was like, I don't know if I'm missing out a little bit, because when I watch it on YouTube or online, you really get to see the full dynamics of how the stage, the setting works, how the shows or how the clothes are presented. One that really stuck out to me last year was Pharrell's one for Louis Vuitton. And the way that the room was set up, it was like different ramps all intertwined. And then there was a room, like a house room in the middle. It was like in a glass box. And I feel like if I was there, obviously it'd be incredible to be invited and to get to go there. But if I was actually sitting in the crowd, I don't think I'd get the full scope of what the set and the pieces are meant to mean. But obviously I would love to go. So if anyone's out there would like to invite me to a little fashion show someday, hit me up and let me know. Anyways, it's time to get back into some music now. We have got Destin Conrad coming up for you. It's The Jam.

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That's right, you're listening to The Jam on Westside on this wonderful Wednesday evening. It's Kelly here keeping you company. And thank you to everyone who has messaged in for a question of the week. We're starting to get some responses in. My question to you was, I want to know what you think is the worst fashion trends or strange fashion trends that you secretly love. Now, in the past few minutes, we have gotten two votes in for the same thing. One was a bit more specific than the other. They're kind of two variations. So basically, it's individual toe shoes. The first person I don't think was talking about like the tabbies where it's like the first toe and then the rest of your toes is in the shoe. They're kind of like pumps. I'm sure you know what they mean. Everyone thinks that they're the most fashionable shoe going. The second person did send them in though and said, yeah, I don't love these. So we've got a vote for tabbies there. But the individual toe shoes that Emily has sent in, she has sent me a photo and these are like flippers, like ones that you wear scuba diving, but all of your toes are sectioned individually. They look very, very strange, I have to say. To be fair, they do look like they'd be a good like beach shoe or a wet shoe. She sent them in to me and said, Hackney's newest trend. Apparently the advertisement on these is that they're meant to make you more grounded and connected with nature. I'm not too sure about that. I don't know how I feel about them. I don't think I would ever be wearing them. They're very, very interesting. But do please keep sending your messages in and let me know what you think needs to be added onto the worst trends. You can send me a WhatsApp on 07349051703. But let's get back to the tunes on The Jam. I've got some Offset coming up for you next.

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1: That's right, you're listening to The Jam on Westside. It's your girl Kelly here, keeping you company, playing all the good vibes and good tunes. We've still got some responses coming in. Our question of the day is, what do you think is the worst fashion trend or strange fashion trends that you secretly love? We've got another response in saying purse-black shoes. So they're like obviously the plasticky kind of ones, which are a bit icky because you can see if someone's like sweaty and they got all condensation, and not really a fan of that. Liz has also messaged in and said furry shoes. Now this one also came with a photo, and it was like a little kitten here.

0: But recently I've been on a little self-care buzz, and a few weeks ago I got myself a foot mask. It was one of those peel foot masks. So you put it on, let your feet sit in it for 90 minutes, and then a week later the skin is meant to start peeling off. It has been about 3 weeks and the skin is still peeling off. How do I make this stop? When will it stop? I just want my feet to be normal again. And I'm really, really sad because I've got my friend's birthday coming up next week and I have got the cutest sandal heels that I want to wear. So my feet would want to start acting right. Anyways, it's time to get back to the show now. Do keep sending your answers in. We have got the news coming up. Of course, it is 5 p.m. Stay tuned on The Jam.
1: Westside. Hey London, got a big event, upcoming celebration, or just a sweet tooth? We've got you covered.

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1: Here with Wednesday's Community News, I'm Jaden Adu. A man from Brentford has been charged with alleged immigration offences. 49-year-old Iljit Chopra appeared at East Berkshire Magistrates Court last week following an investigation into the suspected unlawful entrance of hundreds of migrants into the UK. Chopra was charged alongside two other men with a Crown Court trial date due to be set imminently. A Park Royal food hall has been fined more than £14,000 over hygiene breaches. Sharm Hall on Coronation Road was initially ordered to close in early 2025 after council officers discovered evidence of a mouse infestation during an inspection. When officers returned weeks later, the venue was found still to be open and serving food, with an investigation months after discovering further evidence of mice. The business currently has a food hygiene rating of 3 out of 5 following a review in June. Park Royal Depot has been announced as the first base for London's new publicly owned bus company. The company is due to begin services late next year, with the first route running between Willesden and Victoria. The publicly owned business will give Transport for London direct control over its services, unlike the current situation where TfL licenses its buses to 80 privately owned operators. Mayor Sir Sadiq Khan described the change as an opportunity to reimagine London's bus network. And finally, Acton Town Station has been named joint winner of a TfL gardening competition. It shared first place in the environment category with Ruislip Depot as part of TfL's In Bloom initiative. The competition dates back to 1910 and encourages stations to create and maintain imaginative green spaces. That's the latest for Wednesday, the 30th of September. I'm Jaden A.

locked in with the Jam on Westside. I have to say, I'm absolutely obsessed with the Flow song we played a little minute ago, Don't Break Her Heart, because how can they say, if you break her heart, I will break your face? But as soon as they say it in like a cutesy little melody, it just sounds like it's nothing. But yeah, very, very obsessed with that song at the moment. Last night was a very interesting night for football. Obviously, England played Czech Republic and they won 2-0. Czech Republic obviously had a man sent off with a red card in the 25th minute, which obviously put a spin on the game. There was some controversy around that. People were like, maybe there would have been more of a game in it if he didn't get sent off. But I don't know. I mean, take the win where you can take the win. It was also announced yesterday, all this Man City stuff that's going on. Will they get demoted? What's going to happen there? It has been official that they have officially been found guilty of all charges and breaches related to financial rules, which has spanned across 9 whole seasons. And they've won quite a few titles in those seasons. So people are really, really not happy. They've been bending the rules and they've got sham contracts in place. This is actually like the biggest scandal that has ever been seen in Premier League history. They've hidden their true financial state from auditors and from the football regulators, which is serious, serious work. So basically, they have until Friday to appeal this. And then if they decide to appeal it, I don't know what's going to happen. Maybe they'll be looked into more. If they don't appeal it, I'm assuming they're going to get fines and maybe demoted straight away. I don't know. What does this mean for the future of Premier League? What does it mean for this season of Premier League? We're going to move on with the show. We have got some more banging tunes coming up for you in there. We've got some Heady One. We've got some Passaloo. We're going to keep the vibes sweet on this Wednesday afternoon. 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

0: is the Jam.
1: Yes, you are locked into the Jam with Kelly, keeping you company all the way up until 7 p.m. Now, Bristol might be seeing me very, very soon because I have just seen that Pasaloo has got 3 dates in Bristol in February. I got to see him perform at South by Southwest last year. He performed with a live band. It was his first performance since being released from prison. And I have to say, oh my God, his music with a live band, incredible. He was meant to be on some festival lineup last year, and I think he was meant to go on his own tour, but it ended up getting cancelled. So I'm very, very happy to see that he has got some tour dates up there. I will definitely be trying to make it to them if I can. Now, the question of the day: what do you think are the worst fashion trends, or what are some strange trends that you secretly love? Now, this got sparked in my brain because I have been watching all the wonderful content and runway shows from Paris Fashion Week, which is currently happening at the moment. Dylan has messaged in. He said one of the strange ones that he secretly loves are the really, really teeny tiny Y2K sunglasses. So that's obviously the really teeny tiny sunglasses from the early 2000s. I think they're really cute as well, especially the ones with the little coloured lenses, or the little teeny tiny black ones with the gold rims are very, very cute. Dylan also gave us his worst fashion trend, and he said that it was a shiny puffer jacket, and he said anyone who wears them is criminal. And I don't know if he just means it's criminal that you're wearing them, or that you are a criminal. Anyways, if you would like to get your suggestions in, you can WhatsApp me on 07-349-051-703. It's time for some adverts, but don't go anywhere because we have got some more music coming up very, very shortly.
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Does anyone actually know where Jay Huss is? Has anybody seen him, heard from him? Obviously, he left his label management gang over summer, just before summer. And in July, I believe it was, he released his two singles. And this is meant to be the start of like a new era for him. But he's kind of just disappeared off the face of the earth again. If anybody knows where he is, tell him that we're looking for him. We need some more Jay Huss. We need some more new music from him, because those two tracks that he released as well were absolute vibes, and I was really excited for this new era of Jay Huss and to see where that was going to go. Don't forget, the question of today is, what do you think are the worst fashion trends or the strangest fashion trends that you secretly love? Keep those answers coming in. You can send me a WhatsApp on 07349 051703. Obviously, this sparked up in my brain because Paris Fashion Week is on at the moment, and I'd seen clips of that, and mostly I'd seen a photo of Rihanna with Michelle Lamy. And obviously Michelle Lamy is known for being quite, like, her look is very, very particular. I've done a little bit more research into it and found out that a lot of it is kind of, like, it's personal to her. It kind of feeds into a nomadic aesthetic. Some of it keeps her rooted. She uses it as like a ritual kind of thing. It's got deep importance to her. She's got her, obviously, gold grilled teeth. She always has like a line in her forehead. Her fingertips are dyed black. But yeah, lots of interesting things there. Anyway, it is enough of me jibber-jabbering and talking to you. Let's get back to the music. You are listening to The Jam. This is Westside. I am Kelly. Let's get to it. It's The Jam.

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2: Yeah, got a contract for you. Poop,
1: poop. Hey, just make sure the food reach on the food. Line up a rental, I'm putting them off.
3: Ready to get
1: down, I'm out.
4: I sent the cash. MoneyGram, sort the rental out, I sent the picture. So when he lands, you know his whereabouts. You know the villa with the green veranda next to Devon House. I know the pre, that's where they're staying. Send the as well.
5: He my f**k on them belly, but him still a clown. Pam pam, I in a head when my thing a sound. Phone fling a ground, girl a scream out. We no fling a stone, a body in a ground.
4: It's Sunday, so them goodly there make up. Play, 15 in the
5: runway, boy a fi hide with a stepper. Sicker with them, can nobody do it better. From a get a call, location a stretcher, a edge.

0: him and chip your forehead out. 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
1: Pro Mac, toe tag. Bag. If I can't find a car to go to, I hold a cab, and if my group jams, I got my shop holders
0: fully loaded. 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

0: listening to The Jam on Westside. It's your girl Kelly here playing the vibes, keeping the music going. Our question of the day is, what do you think are the worst fashion trends or the strange fashion trends that you secretly love? We've got some more answers in now. Well, just before that, we were talking about, Dylan had mentioned about the tiny white 2K sunglasses. And obviously, 90s and noughties look fashion is making a big comeback at the moment. And you know what? I am here for it. But what I'm not here for is... No, it's not just low-rise trousers, okay? Low-rise trousers are banging. Personally, not for me, but they look so good on people. But some people I'm seeing on the internet, the low rise is very low rise. Like, it is barely just about covering anything. So let's just keep them at a decent level and not go below that, please, because you don't want any slips or mishaps out there. Someone has messaged in and said, the Coachella boho vibe gives me the ick. I don't understand why people spend so much money to end up looking poor. And you know what? I kind of get that, because people do spend a lot of money to be in kind of like raggedy clothes and the outfits don't even look the best. So yeah, I get that. One that's come in for a strange trend that people secretly love is a mob wife chic. So it's obviously big clashing prints, animal prints, big fur jackets, big hair, some pointy boots, maybe a little heel, and some big chunky gold jewelry. And you know what? I can get behind that. That absolutely is. Mob wife chic is a look. Anyways, it is coming up to 6 p.m. now, so you know what that means. It's almost time to get into Westside Classics. Let's get the vibes going.
1: Westside. 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

love a classic. We know you love a throwback. We've got some good vibes in there. Let's get it kicked off with some Cassie. It's the Jam. Westside Classics on the Jam.

0: keeping you company. I hope you have enjoyed some of those throwback classics. Of course, we had some Tupac in there. There was some Destiny's Child. And wrapping up our classics was Mary J. Blige with Family Affair. And I want to say congratulations to Zendaya and Tom Holland, who are expecting their first child. I've just seen that on the internet there. I've also come across something very, very strange on the internet. Now, don't get me wrong, I do love a good conspiracy theory, but this one, I don't know. I've seen a few bits popping out about this. People are claiming Vinicius Jr., who is a footballer, he got some work done after the World Cup and has now come back with a brand new look. And I have to say, I was watching his match with, well, I was watching a match recently with one of my friends, and I didn't actually recognise it was him. And then I was like, oh yeah, look, he's actually getting his work done, and da da da. And I was like, oh, I just thought this was a completely random person. Well, obviously not. He looks different. He got some work done on his jaw. But now the internet is trying to say that he is potentially being replaced by someone else, or has been abducted by aliens, or is no longer with us on this earth. There's been rumors going around. They're trying to say that his muscle mass is more. They're trying to say that some of his tattoos have been removed. I don't know how we feel about this. I just can't make sense of it. Like, why? What would be the need to get rid of Vinicius Jr.? It just does not add up. Anyways, it's time for us now to get into some more music here on The Jam. This is Westside.
1: Westside. 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

not heard that Rema song in a long, long time. It was nice to hear that there. But that's right, you were listening to The Jam on Westside with Kelly. If you were listening at the very, very start of the show, you will hear about my very unfortunate mishap that happened. A can of a fizzy drink exploded all over my bag as soon as I got on the train earlier on the way to the studio. I had to take everything out of the bag. I thought some of my electrics were broken, but they're okay, so at least that's something. But as soon as I got off the train, I had to ask them for a plastic bag so I could put my stuff into, because obviously the bag was still soaked. Well, I've just checked my bag and for some reason it's still wet, so I'm going to be going around with a lovely blue plastic bag for the rest of the evening. how miserable. Anyway, let's keep the vibes going here on The Jam. I've got some Shensia coming up for you. You are listening to Westside. It's The Jam.

0: is the champ.
1: Of course, you know the vibes. We had to finish up the show there with gigs. That is all for me today. Thank you for everyone who has tuned in. Enjoy the rest of your Wednesday evening. I will be back here tomorrow with some more vibes, keeping you company on that ride home. But you've got Michaela in studio next, keeping the jam going here on Westside.

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3: Here with Wednesday's Community News, I'm Jaden Adu. A man from Brentford has been charged with alleged immigration offences. 49-year-old Iljit Chopra appeared at East Berkshire Magistrates Court last week following an investigation into the suspected unlawful entrance of hundreds of migrants into the UK. Chopra was charged alongside two other men with a Crown Court trial date due to be set imminently. A Park Royal food hall has been fined more than £14,000 over hygiene breaches. Sharm Hall on Coronation Road was initially ordered to close in early 2025 after council officers discovered evidence of a mouse infestation during an inspection. When officers returned weeks later, the venue was found still to be open and serving food, with an investigation months after discovering further evidence of mice. The business currently has a food hygiene rating of 3 out of 5 following a review in June. Park Royal Depot has been announced as the first base for London's new publicly owned bus company. The company is due to begin services late next year, with the first route running between Willesden and Victoria. The publicly owned business will give Transport for London direct control over its services, unlike the current situation where TfL licenses its buses to 80 privately owned operators. Mayor Sir Sadiq Khan described the change as an opportunity to reimagine London's bus network. And finally, Acton Town Station has been named joint winner of a TfL gardening competition. It shared first place in the environment category with Ruislip Depot as part of TfL's In Bloom initiative. The competition dates back to 1910 and encourages stations to create and maintain imaginative green spaces. That's the latest for Wednesday, the 30th of September. I'm Jaden Aiden.

What's up? It's your girl Michaela K here on Westside. I'm here from 7 till 9 p.m. Get ready to look in and hear some good tunes. Let's go. Up next is Overthink by Wale. New day vibe.

Vibe. What's up? It's your girl Michaela K here on Westside, here with you for the next 2 hours and the next 2 weeks from 7 till 9 p.m. So make sure you are here. I am here to help you after school if you're making dinner, getting the kids ready for bed, or just sitting down, chilling in the yard, doing a bit of housework that you need to catch up on. I am here and I've got you up until 9 p.m. I am Michaela K, and I am a young black woman, and I love with like 10 E's on the end, my culture. And for all those who love their culture, or the black British culture, shall I say, we will be talking black British culture today and next week. Especially, why? Because we have Black History Month coming up next week. Actually, it's literally tomorrow. Today is the 30th of September and tomorrow is Black History Month. So I know I am a little bit early, but it doesn't matter. I'm going to utilize this time, you know, because realistically, we got to big up our people every single day. So I am not wasting a moment. And my question to you is, what is your favorite Black British cultural moment ever? Like, ever. It could be 2 years ago, it could be 1 week ago, it could be 10 years ago, it could be before I was even born, it could be 30 years ago. Something where you just think, yeah, this happened, and I'm like, big up my people. I am so proud to be British. I'm so proud to live here. I've got some answers already waiting for you, but I want to hear more from you, so make sure you call in at 07, not call in, sorry, if you text us on the WhatsApp at 07 349 051 703. Keep the answers coming, because I've got a lot to say, a lot on my mind. I'm talking TV, I'm talking grime, I'm talking garage, I'm talking about world records that we hit that is just memorable, and this is forever gonna stay there. Stay locked in, we got music coming up next.

What's up, y'all? Locked into Westside with the one and only Michaela K. We had tunes playing for you, Freak Like a Leak, 24K Magic by Bruno Mars, and the new Anderson .Paak with A Good Day. Anderson .Paak has been doing his thing. He came out of nowhere recently. Yeah, he did this thing with Bruno Mars, took a little break, and then came back with a boom. And he's been putting out some good bangers, let me tell you that. All right, so my question of the day for you at home is, what is your favourite Black British cultural moment ever, right? And when I say Black British, let me just break it down a little bit, because I feel like that term is very, very vague, very loose, right? So when I say Black British, I'm talking, all right, let's get our imaginations going right now, right? When I say Black British, I'm talking a roast dinner on a Sunday, right? Some nice roast potatoes seasoned up. And then we got our carrots, and then we got our broccoli, we got all the things, but then our chicken is jerked up nice. Or our lamb, we've got some jerk lamb or some jerk chicken on the side, right? Then we ain't got some normal gravy, we got some spiced up jerk gravy also to go with it. Also might have some mac and cheese on the side, and then we might have some rice and peas, right? That's what I mean by Black British, yeah? We got a mix and blend of things going on. So I want to hear from you, right? What is your favorite ever Black British cultural moment? I'm going to give you one of mine, just real quick. I love Garage and its invention, right? I know that's a bit vague, I know that's a bit of everything, but listen, if that's not Black British, I don't know what else is. That's a little hint to help you think at home. Make sure you call in or text in, sorry, on a WhatsApp at 07349 051703.

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1: Excuse me. 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

What's up? It's your girl Michaela K here on Westside up until 9 p.m. We got more tunes, plenty more to come. Stay locked in on Westside. Let's go. Day 5.

What's up? We just had big tunes. I threw it back for you a little bit. We had Missy Elliott with All In My Grill, Destiny's Child was so good, and Christine Milano with Say I. When I saw the title of that song, I said, what's this tune? It came on and I was singing along, so that shut me right up. All right, let's get into some Black History Month activities, right? Because I've been talking Black History Month, which starts from tomorrow, and I

0: am yes. Anytime to back, big up my black people, I am they are. So let me put you on game right, real quick, right? So, Black Eats Festival this weekend, the 3rd and the 4th, Saturday and Sunday. So if you like food, if you are a foodie, go grab some food at Black Eats Fest. I've heard very, very good things. Haven't been personally, but it is one to go to. The music is black at the V&A. That ends in January the 10th, so you've got time, but I think it's perfect for the history of Black History Month. For the month of Black History Month, should I say. Because that is a good time to go, you know, say, this is what my culture did for the music game. If you like a bit of poetry, there is a Black Poetry Shutdown on the 4th of October, so on the Sunday at the City of London. And it's funny because I just watched Love Jones yesterday. I finished it last night, right? And I was just thinking, slam poetry, I was like, at first I was like, oh, this is a little bit cringe. Then I got into the film, I said, oh, I understand it now. Like, it's very, like, romantic and just, it just blows. It made a lot of sense. Also, there is the Black History Month at the London Museum Docklands, right? So there they are talking about Black Londoners from the 18th century to the Caribbean migration and from World War II, right? So a lot of people don't understand that Black British people, we came here, we did our thing from years ago, right? So if you want to, you know, key up on your history, that's another one to go to. I've got much more to put you on, so don't go anywhere. We've got plenty more music right after the breaks as well with some Destin Conrad. Let's go.
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4: Here with Tuesday's Community News, I'm William Farquharson. An adult and child have been taken to hospital after a fire at a high-rise flat in Acton. 35 firefighters were called to the 12-storey block on Trinity Way shortly before 1 on Monday morning. The fire broke out in a ninth-floor flat and was under control by around 2. It's believed a toaster accidentally ignited nearby materials. An Uxbridge woman has been ordered to pay more than £28,000 over an illegal extension. Dowjit Carr admitted failing to comply with a Hillingdon Council notice requiring changes to a two-storey extension built without planning permission. She was fined £15,000 and ordered to pay more than £13,000 in costs and charges. Thousands of people have signed a petition opposing plans for a temporary theatre in Ealing's Walpole Park. More than 3,700 people have backed the campaign, enough to trigger a council debate if the signatures are verified. Campaigners are concerned about the loss of green space and impact on wildlife, whilst Ealing Council says the theatre could boost the local economy. And finally, the Ealing Film Festival is returning next month, showcasing local and international filmmakers. The four-day event will take place at Act One Cinema in Ealing Picture House from the 15th of October. More than 300 films from 20 countries were submitted this year. Highlights include a Q&A with Black Mirror creator Charlie Brooker and a cinematography masterclass. That's the latest for Tuesday, the 29th of September. I'm William Farquharson.

0: was waiting in the scrub when you were sleeping on trains, and you're homeless, and your mom's kicked you out, and all them thing there. 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

0: Monday vibe.
1: What's up? You're locked into West Side with your girl, Michaela K. It's 23 minutes past 8, and you can't tell me you aren't having a little karaoke moment to those tunes. We had some new Byron Messiah with That Bad, and just before that, we were singing the all-time sing-along song,

answers to the question of the day. What is your favourite ever Black British cultural moment? Let me just recap some of your answers, right? We had Alexandra Burke and Beyonce in 2008 at the X Factor final. And I remember that day like it was yesterday, literally. We also had someone say that they loved when Craig David dropped his album in 2000. And that was a big shift in music when R&B and Garage did a big collab. I can't lie, I was not born yet. I literally had a couple months left to go till I came up the oven. But that is something that sits and stays in my Spotify playlist regardless. I want to share some of mine, okay? And these might not be music related. These are a bit more like when I grew up, yeah, and what my mum did to me as I was growing up as a child and what instilled the Black culture in me, right? And I know you also are going to relate to this one. You go to a motive, right? And you go into a room to take a little rest or lie down and shut your eye for 2 minutes. Why is there a random baby sleeping on the bed? And you don't know whose baby this belongs to, and it's in your crib, you know, so you don't know whose mum you can call on to come attend to this baby, but you got to push past it and go find yourself somewhere else to sit, for real. Also, what about, okay, say that happens now, you find the baby, and then next up, your mum's telling you, yeah, we're going to leave in 5 minutes, you're still there for 2 hours. That is, if that's not Black British culture, I don't know what is.

Brilliant Air. Oh my gosh, I love that song. It's a bit of a like a little one way. It's a bit, you know, it's a bit unique. It's a bit different. And it's a bit different to the norm, right? That's why I love that tune. I love a bit of differentness. Okay, I'm going to play a quick game, okay?

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I'm going to read out the first one. Okay. Levi Roots and his reggae reggae sauce. Hey, I do remember that. I remember he was on The Apprentice and he did his thing with the reggae reggae sauce and it became an advert and people were singing it at school. Would I say it had a big impact on Black British culture? Do you know what? I'm going to say it hit. We can keep that. I'm

0: Okay, we can skip that one. Because yes, it was a big time in the culture, but I don't feel like, I don't know. I'm just gonna sway that one to the left. And next one, Afro Swing in the UK. In 2016, Afro Swing came about where it blended up Afro beats, R&B, rap, everything mixed together. That one, of course, I'm gonna keep it. Are you crazy? Afro Swing needs to make a comeback. That's what I'm saying.
1: 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We've got you covered. Say hello

0: A long time ago, in a galaxy far, far away, the greatest breakfast show was born with Goss, Vader, Callum, Chewie, Dilietto.
1: Excuse me. We've got features such as Where Am I from Tatooine to Timbuktu, Music Game naming tunes from across the galaxy, and Disaster Mind, questions that are so difficult even Yoda solve could not.
0: And the gorgeous Princess Jojo Leia.
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1: She started looking at me like that. It's like, I don't even know. I just met you. Like, who the telling me how to behave in my life? It's like, take a look at yourself, just for once. Do you see yourself? Look in the mirror.

Black British culture, and I'm gonna say keep or swipe, right? And when I say that, I'm saying that to say that had such an impact on our culture that I'm gonna keep it, I'm gonna store it in my brain for the rest of my life. If I swipe it, it's swiped out my memory. And I personally don't think this had a staple as much as others might do. All right, N-dubs in 2006. Do I think that has just made a big stamp on Black British culture? I'm gonna say keep. I think I'm gonna say keep, because that created a pathway for all of these artists to come through and continue with the rap, continue with the grime, and keep doing their thing. So N-dubs, shout out to you lot. They are pioneers in the game for real. Attack the Block. Remember the Attack the Block with the scary little monster with the eyes and the highlighted eyes? Yeah. That one, it's in my brain for the wrong reasons, because I was scared as a kid. I was scared watching it. Would I say it has a big standpoint on Black British culture? I'm going to say maybe. I'm going to keep that one in the middle. I don't know. Have a little think about that one yourself, because I'm not too sure, you know. What about Mo Gilligan? Couple of Cans. Remember back in the day when social media first started popping? Mo Gilligan with Couple of Cans. He was one of the first in social media to make it popping. Ooh, and now he's on big time television. Do you know what? I'm going to say keep. Mo, you are one of a kind. Let's get into the next song.

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1: It's Sunday, so them goodly there in Mecca. Play, 15 in the
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Cool, Naya. 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Here, Anna.

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1: Drink.
2: Okay. Now open your mind up and listen to me, Kendrick. I'm in your conscience. 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
0: drip like my chain. 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

0: side.
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Yellow bone on my team. 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Mail 100 overnight.

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0: Spread them cheeks, let me see that hole.
1: Spread it, that, you know what I'm saying? You know.
0: Suck that thing till your throat gets sore.
1: Yeah.
0: Bend it on down, put your face on
1: yeah.
0: the floor.
1: Me like
0: that,
1: a, you know what I'm saying?
0: High freak with the world.

be rapping for free. They gotta send me the budget. 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I can't be f***ing these hoes, bro. I had to slip on the rubber. 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I can't be rocking no plain Jane. Open my watch, be flooded. I can't be drinking no regular soda. All of my cook-

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0: 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Go to all social medias, you can find me. More of your favorites coming up next.
1: Westside. Hey, London. Got a big event, upcoming celebration, or just a sweet tooth? We've got you covered.

0: 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Cake Co. Honestly delicious cakes.
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you know about me? Big G L O N A G L E. 50,000 new Chanel shopping spree, and every time I pop out, you know I ATE. Hey, hey, I'm that geek like me. You know it's

Y'all goofy look so dumb every time y'all celebrate fake news. Using my name for likes and views. I don't give a fuck what y'all make trend. I still win. Ain't you here? I ain't scared of any man go against me. I handle shit. I'm a Teflon Don in the courtroom. Never throwing that dirt on. 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

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Damn, I knew my shit was heat. None of you was wife material. None of you was worth all the drama. None of you was hitting it raw and mad. 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Always got my own. 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

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Bro, give rich sponsor goals. 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
0: Hellcat, this a SRT. Pull up G-Wags, he's three.
1: Ow.
0: Make a 55, they He want a menage with a new body.
1: Ow.
0: Man, you can't f*** with me, cause I came from the bottom, from the fence to the child I broke.
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0: me through there. Take me through there. Westside Radio London. This is round three in the books, y'all. Jam and Jay still standing strong and delivering and still bringing you the heat from Atlanta all the way across the pond. Week five has been something special tonight, London. And I got a lot more on the way for you. So don't go nowhere. Don't touch that dog. Keep it to where you got it. We're coming back.
1: Westside. Have you ever found yourself asking, what's next? Maybe you're thinking about your career, your leadership journey, starting something new, or simply creating a life that feels more aligned with who you are. 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

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Get them glow. Them fraudulent. You know you the truth. Get them glow. Stop overthinking. These fake with you. Period. 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Standing on Venus in these Chanel shoes. 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Get glow. Stomp a little get some shell toes. 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Slapping rappers and making bail. Get glow. Two-tone Cartier, yeah, match the nails. Get glow. No competition. These stay off. Get glow. 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